Elvis Presley. I want to thank you for all the happiness you gave so many people all over the world during many, many years. I remember the disc jockey was playing Joe House Rock when I had my first date with a beautiful girl. And since that evening, you've been my friend, Elvis.

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Thank you so kindly.

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Oh, baby, that's when my eyes will get wet.

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That's a debt we

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Feel him rising within. The Word became flesh, living within, stirring you, urging you to answer his call. Speak out his words and mountains will fall. Nothing can stand when you answer his call.

0: 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Tell me what's going on, baby.
1: Hey, buddy, what's happening? You know, I was talking the other day with some friends, you know, about the way things had been when we were growing up, kids, you know. All the places that we used to love to go and used to hide out, you know, the little hideouts that we all used to know. Yeah, buddy, but things are changing now, you know, it's a brand new day. Things just aren't that way. I mean, you even go back to your old neighborhood, looking for your friends and places that you used to know. But because of urban renewal, you understand me, they're not there anymore. So, hey, you just check it out and get your fill. Shake off the stress and strife. Get back in the stream, you understand me? Because it ain't nothing but another day in the life.

So I was sitting there in the bar, and this guy came up to me, and he said, "My life stinks." And I saw his gold credit card, and I saw the way that he was looking at people across the room, and I looked at his face, and, you know, quite a good-looking face. And I just said, "Dude, your perspective on life sucks."